Lights, full camera, location, Hamedon in Japan. Caravan media compliance, Xenia, Wajama, Japan. Left, can security, Morbanen, fan into the land. Camera, non-polinia.

suspend judgment and unleash your natural curiosity about the workings of the mind, approaching your experience with warmth and kindness to yourself and others.

Cheeky Welsh boys, there's an LP to follow before the year is out, and let's hope there's plenty more twangy guitar on it. Those are the keys, strength of strings. I'm John Peel, and you could be listening to FSK Hamburg or anyone of a wide range of attractive radio stations. And we recently had on my programme in this country a live recording of The Magic Band at All Tomorrow's Parties, over an hour of material, including a period during which there was a fire alert and the building had to be evacuated, but obviously we left the bulk of that out, but a bit of it stayed in. But I'd assumed before when I first read about it that it was really just going to be somebody cashing in, but in fact it was a tribute. Now the word tribute has obviously come to being rather downgraded when it refers to bands, tribute bands, but at the same time this was a band that was actually paying a tribute to its mentor, and it exceeded anything that I imagined that it might be. I was, by the time it finished, I have to admit, I was in floods of tears, having not heard it before. And when it finished and I was supposed to say, well, that was The Magic Band recorded at All Tomorrow's Parties, I was actually weeping so much that all I could do was start the next track. I'm not going to weep now, I think, although I am going to play you a track from yet another LP of Captain Beefheart. Well, I mean, sort of sanctioned bootlegs. Exactly who sanctioned them, I don't know, but it seems to be, at least it's an official release, looks like a proper record, and it's the second in a series. The LP is called Railroadism, Captain Beefheart and His Magic Bands, live in the USA, 72 to 81. And this is a version of a song that you don't hear very often, actually. Hold on, am I going to play the

0: SMC, Mina.
1: Yeah, this one's for all you smokers.
0: Self, rock on, crew.
2: Yeah, my gosh.
1: Herbal.

0: Now that's by Alizade and Hollow Point featuring Mr. Vegas under Miss Sensi, and before that, bootleg quality but still amazing music from Captain Beefheart and his Magic Band, and I'm a King Bee, and that track was recorded in New York City in 1973. Right, here's something rather scary.
1: The blood of sunset had been replaced by the cool grey ashes of twilight. The deserted, decaying shops had given way to deserted, decaying warehouses. Her voice did not echo, but her footfalls seemed to. Overhead, the sky was now purple. It might have been some distorting effect of the twilight, or her own exhaustion, but the warehouses seemed to lean hungrily over the road. The windows, caked with the dirt of decades, of centuries perhaps, seemed to be staring at.

Well, they're a lively bunch. Those are the Blueskins and User Friendly, the debut single. And before that, it was Axis of Perdition from an LP called The Ick Newman Method and Less Welcome Techniques and Forms on the Other Side of Silence. An excellent LP, actually. I should play you more tracks from it. I mean, more representative tracks, really, but that one is the one that I like best. And after it, I think what we need is some cleansing drum and bass.

Optical and Ed Rush from the LP The Original Dr. Shade. "32-8" is the title of the track. This is Early Mart.

That's Early Mart and a track from an LP called Everyone Down Here. I'm trying to read about them, actually. From Los Angeles, that's where they come from. And that was called The Movies. And I was slightly worried, actually, for a second there, because it looked as though the leader of the band, one Aaron, spelled his name with three A's, which would have been an unendurable affectation, I think. But it turns out that's just a printing mistake. Phew. Here's something rather noisy to follow that. This is from Ziegenbock Kopf, and this includes Pink out of Pink and Brown, who's in about four or five other bands as well. I've not been able to trace any of their records, but we'll keep working at it. This is called This Bass Is Too Loud.

Don't know how old this record is, but I bought it last week. It's by You Freaks. It's called Ying Tong. Before that, it was Ziegenbock Kopf. And from an LP called Nocturnal Submissions. An old joke, really. This bass is too loud. And from the very small number of you that ever wondered what had become of Hefner, well, Darren, out of Hefner, seems to have assembled a new band called The French, recorded an EP. From that EP, this is Living the Wrong Way.

That's Darren out of Hefner and his new band, The French, although there are rumours that Hefner are going to get back together again. That comes from an EP called Dagenham, and Living the Wrong Way was the title of it. Kill Yourself.

When do you know whether a record like this has ended? It's ended. That's Kill Yourself. It's a track from an EP called Soft Touch of Man. And that was... Oh, sorry, that's a little bit... Oh, that made me jump, actually. I thought it was somebody shouting at me from outside. But it's on the record as well. I'd forgotten that. Oh, my goodness me. This is The Gas Man.

That's The Gas Man and a track called Durback, and it comes from an LP called... I have to keep turning around in case we wonder why it is that I drift off mic from time to time. It's because the CD player is behind me and I have to turn around and make sure that everything is as I planned. That's from an LP called Remedial. And much excitement in this country, as you might imagine, about the recent Eurovision Song Contest. And I don't know whether any of you watched it, obviously, or not. But at the same time, it is the one event in the year that I simply would not miss. To me, it's more important than our cup final is, particularly this year's cup final. But the Eurovision Song Contest, I wouldn't dream of missing. And this year's was spectacular. I thought Your Lou was extraordinary, but not nearly as extraordinary as our Gemini. What an embarrassing performance that was. And, of course, it's all been blamed in this country on the Gulf War as well. Well, who can say? Where are we now? This is Artemis Pyle, and obviously a tune not eligible for the Eurovision Song Contest. This is called Trap.

That's the great Jimmy Reed, clearly pissed, but magnificent as always. That's a tune called Back Home at Noon, pretty much improvised on the spot, and it's on one of the great LPs of all time, I think, an LP called Just Jimmy Reed on the original VJ record label. My goodness me. Right, that brings us to the end of this month's programme. I've been John Peel, and you've been listening to FSK in Hamburg or any one of a wide range of other stations that I don't know the names of an awful lot of them, but I'm very pleased that you listen, and I really like doing these programmes. And what else can I say? I'm going to leave you with a track from an LP called Dub Tribunal, featuring Atom TM, or Trademark, A Small Rocks and the Rip-Off Artist, not working together, but it's a kind of compilation, and this is Small Rocks, in fact, and One-Armed Traffic Cop Dub. Thanks very much for listening.

0: This is Bobby Moore speaking. I would just like you all to know that we are going to Mexico feeling very, very confident, and we hope that we're going to be just as successful as we were in 1966.
1: Alan Ball here. I'm sure the climate and the conditions will be against us, but we must overcome these, which I think we will, and we will bring that trophy back again.
2: Jackie Charlton. If effort is what's required in Mexico, there will be an abundant interest from all of the England players. I'm sure they will all give up their best to bring the trophy back with us.

0: Hello, good evening, and welcome to Digital in Berlin with me, Dirk Markham.
1: And Michael Rosen. Hi, Dirk.
0: Hi, Michael. How's it going?
1: Not so bad.
0: Good. You enjoyed the holiday?
1: It's Männertag, oder? Today?
0: Irgendwie sowas.
1: Yeah.
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0: Okay.